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0: 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And right now, there's 25% off across Nutmeg uniforms until the 12th of July.
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0: 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Mmm. And this is the sound of its minty bubbles. Conjuring melt in your mouth. Pure, bubbly joy. 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
8: Top stories this hour. Donald Trump's warned attacks on Iran could get much worse as American forces carried out a second night of airstrikes yesterday. The US president declared the ceasefire between the two countries over. Iran's responded with strikes on American military bases in the Gulf. Nominations open today for the Labour leadership, but Andy Burnham's expected to be the only MP putting himself forward to be the next Prime Minister. If that is the case, he'll be confirmed as Sir Keir Starmer's successor next Friday. Sport. The Wimbledon fairy tale continues for Brit Arthur Ferry, who's become only the second wildcard ever to reach the semi-finals at the All England Club. These fans reckon he could go all the way.
9: Amazing.
10: Yeah, he's brilliant. 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
8: Very hot and sunny for much of the UK today. Highs in the south in the mid-30s. That's the latest. I'm Becky Cahill.
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19: Let's get you ready for your very thirsty Thursday, because it's going to be so hot again. I'm Roberto. Good morning. Welcome along to the 9th of July, just after 6, with the best variety of 80s hits to kick off your morning. I'm talking some ZZ Top soon. Steve Winwood coming up as well. And let's get into it right now with Chris Rea. This is Let's Dance, played for you on Nation 80s Breakfast.

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0: If you're just getting ready for your day, what are you going to wear? There is Steve Winwood's Higher Love on Nation 80s. 6:14 for the 9th of July. Whatever it is, you need to go big and bold with your outfit. Unless, of course, you wear a uniform for work, in which case you'll probably be wearing the same thing as yesterday. You need to not give a monkey's what anyone else thinks about what you're wearing and strut around work like you're on a catwalk. Why? Because today is International Fashion Day. And for me, that means wearing anything that is comfy. Gone are the days of caring about fashion. I'm all about comfort. I've got Fergal Sharkey on the way soon and some cold cut.
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Queen are on the way. First though, Danny Wilson on Nation 80s. Everything is

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0: where you are this morning. I'm hoping you've got a nice cooling start to Thursday, because it's going to be mega hot later. There is Colonel Abrams and Trapped on Nation 80, 6:43. We're bracing ourselves for the longest heat wave in 50 years, with scorching weather hanging around for about 14 days. Rail bosses are saying essential travel only. And that question you're asking yourself right now, does my work count as essential travel? It's a tough one, isn't it? You probably did your job from home during COVID, didn't you? So do you really need to go into work? I don't know how the boss is going to see this one. Probably not in your favour. Pretenders on the way and some Billy Ocean.
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0: Thursday morning, the best variety of 80s hits. Yeah, it's Nation 80s. Thanks for joining me. I'm Roberto. Playing your Billy Ocean, Get Out of My Dreams. 6:52 for the 9th of July with a song on the way for you next that was groundbreaking back in the day. It mashed up roughly 250 clips of other songs and bits. Any ideas which one it is? First, though.
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0: If you won all of the money we're giving away tomorrow, £750,000, who is that one person in your life that just wouldn't believe you'd won it unless you physically showed them your bank balance on the banking app on your phone? For Christina, who won last week, it was her son.
2: So I rang my son, he didn't believe me, and I said, right, we're going to the pub to get some champagne. The only way I got him to believe me was to log into my bank account live in front of his face so he could see it.
0: You know you're doing all right if you're going to the pub and buying champagne, because even the cheap stuff is expensive in the pub, right? Come and get involved in winning this cash, and you could be heading off to the pub for the champagne tomorrow night, because that's when we're going to give away this cash, £750,000. 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
7: The top stories this hour. The US and Iran have carried out further airstrikes against each other overnight. Ports and cities in southern Iran were hit, while American bases in Bahrain and Kuwait were targeted. Drug driving has been described as an epidemic by a charity that's recorded a 28% rise in the number of convictions last year, surpassing drink driving for the first time. Lindsay Stewart's brother Tim was killed by a drug driver who'd been in a crash just 10 days before whilst under the influence.
8: We were just horrified. Why was this man on the road? Why did he have a valid driving license? Really, Tim's death was preventable.
7: The Department for Transport's called the figures deeply concerning. The government's to bring in a new veterinary watchdog as part of plans to shake up the industry. Vet bills have risen by twice the rate of inflation. And Britain's Arthur Ferry has told the Queen he's dreaming of a Wimbledon final on his 24th birthday this Sunday after reaching the semi-finals. He's only the second wildcard to have ever gotten this far in the tournament after Goran Ivanisevic's title win 25 years ago.
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7: Very hot and sunny for much of the UK today. Highs in the south in the mid-30s. That's the latest. I'm Becky Cahill.
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15: Let's do Thursday. Good morning. Welcome to nearly the end of the week. I hope you will. It's just after 7 for the 9th of July with Joan Armour Trading playing soon. Got the two Phils on the way as well and kicking us off, Van Halen's Jump on Nation 80s.

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0: There is the two Phils, Bailey's and Collins. 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Are you on a summer holiday countdown right now? Would you like to be on a summer holiday countdown? Maybe you've not booked anything because it's all just been so ridiculously expensive recently, isn't it? If you want a cheap holiday this year, you might like this news. Go to Dubai. Unsurprisingly, the Iran war has put many of us off going to places like Dubai. But that means travel agents are dropping the prices to tempt us back. Prices to Dubai are about 25% cheaper than they were last year. But would you risk it, though? That's the question. If I was going on my own, I think I would. But with the family, oh, I might pass. Depeche Mode soon, and some Bruce Hornsby on the range.
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There is Bruce Hornsby on the range, the way it is on Nation 80s. 7:23 for your Thursday. How warm is it where you are this morning? It's not boiling just yet, but you can feel it starting to warm up. We are getting ready for the longest heat wave since 1976. They're now saying temperatures this week could hit 36 degrees in parts of southern England. Other parts will be mid-20s. There's amber and yellow heat health warnings in place. I mean, I need to go somewhere that is going to be mid-20, definitely, because anything above like 25, nope, can't do it, not going to handle it. I'll be dripping with sweat. Disgusting. George Harrison on the way soon. First, though, Martha and the Muffins on Nation.

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0: There is Michael Jackson's Billie Jean on Nation 80s. 7:41, with lots of kids counting down till the end of their school term right now. I know Scotland's finished already, haven't they? Do you get your children's teachers any kind of gift for the end of the year? Teachers have been talking about the presents they would like and the presents they would not like. I'll tell you more about this before 8. It might just put a smile on your face. I've got a forgotten 80s tune from Kylie on the way next as well. First, though.
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0: If you won all of the money we're giving away tomorrow, £750,000, who is that one person in your life that just wouldn't believe you'd won it unless you physically showed them your bank balance on the banking app on your phone? For Christina, who won last week, it was her son.
2: So I rang my son, he didn't believe me, and I said, right, we're going to the pub to get some champagne. The only way I got him to believe me was to log into my bank account live in front of his face so he could see it.
0: You know you're doing all right if you're going to the pub and buying champagne, because even the cheap stuff is expensive in the pub, right? 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It's a guaranteed winner. 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

kicking off your Thursday with the best variety of 80s hits. Hopefully you got the sunshine and blue sky as well, because these songs just sound even more awesome in that weather, don't they? There is the Style Council on Nation 80s, 7:50. If you're looking to get your children's teachers a gift to mark the end of the school year, forget the mug that says best teacher. Apparently they've got enough of those and they don't need any more. What would they like? This list will make you smile. Amazon gift vouchers, chocolate, wine, or a simple thank you card. But one teacher actually said, I'm fine with getting nothing. I'm just doing my job. I mean, what a legend. Clash on the way soon. First, though, Prince on Nation 80s.

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6: The top stories this hour. Donald Trump's warned attacks on Iran could get much worse as American forces carried out a second night of airstrikes yesterday. The US president declared the ceasefire between the two countries over. Iran's responded with strikes on American military bases in the Gulf. Back here, the government will bring in a new veterinary watchdog to give pet owners more power to complain. Ministers are looking to tackle spiralling bills and fees in a major shake-up of the industry. Sport. The Wimbledon fairy tale continues for Brit Arthur Ferry, who's become only the second wildcard ever to reach the semi-finals at the All England Club. These fans reckon he could go all the way.
7: Amazing.
8: Yeah, he's brilliant. 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
6: Very hot and sunny for much of the UK today. Highs in the south in the mid-30s. That's the latest. I'm Becky Carhill.
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20: Happy Thirsty Thursday. It's going to be a real thirsty one with the weather that's coming. I'm Roberto, just after 8, kicking off your morning with In Excess on Nation 80s.

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0: You going for a Thursday? It's Nation 80s with the best variety of 80s hits. I think we're all secretly wishing it was Friday at the moment, aren't we? It's been one of those weeks. 8:16. The heat doesn't help either, does it? It is Thursday, 9th of July. What are you wearing this morning? I know, cheeky little question. You need to go big and bold with your outfit today. Not give a monkey's what anyone else thinks and strut around work like you're on a catwalk. Why? Because today, the 9th of July, is International Fashion Day. And for me, that basically means wear whatever is comfy. Gone are the days where I worry about fashion and how I look. I mean, as long as I'm comfy, I'm happy. Big fun on the way soon, and some culture.
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I've got level 42 on the way right now. Bob Marley on Nation 80s.

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1: 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How may I distract myself from this mundane task I'm doing at work? 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This

0: setting you up for your mega hot Thursday with some Aerosmith. Dude looks like a lady. It is Nation 80's Breakfast 8:40 as we brace ourselves for the longest heat wave in 50 years. Scorching weather hanging around for the next 14 days or so, apparently. Rail bosses are saying essential travel only. And you're asking yourself that question right now, aren't you? Does my work count as essential travel? See, during COVID, you could probably have done your job from home, couldn't you? So you could do your job from home now. So is work essential travel? I'm not sure the boss is going to see it that way. They won't find it in your favour, will they? Phil Collins on the way next. A chilled 80s track from him and some Starship.
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0: This is what we've got all day long for you. The best variety of 80s hits. Stick with us. We'll get through the hot, sweaty Thursday together with these tunes. It is Nation 80s playing his Starship there. We built this city 8:52 as it warms up already. I'll get some Jason Donovan on the way first up.
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0: If you won all of the money we're giving away tomorrow, £750,000, who is that one person in your life that just wouldn't believe you'd won it unless you physically showed them your bank balance on the banking app on your phone? For Christina, who won last week, it was her son.
2: So I rang my son, he didn't believe me, and I said, right, we're going to the pub to get some champagne. The only way I got him to believe me was to log into my bank account live in front of his face so he could see it.
0: You know you're doing all right if you're going to the pub and buying champagne, because even the cheap stuff is expensive in the pub, right? 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
6: The top stories this hour. The US and Iran have carried out further airstrikes against each other overnight. President Trump has warned Iran things could get much worse. Here, a new independent ombudsman is to be created to monitor vets. Ministers say the changes will give pet owners more power to complain and challenge fees. Britain's Arthur Ferry has told the Queen he's dreaming of a Wimbledon final on his 24th birthday this Sunday after reaching the semi-finals. He's only the second wildcard to ever have gotten this far in the tournament. Of course, everyone we've spoken to at the All England Club are big fans.
7: Amazing.
8: Yeah, he's brilliant. He's a good ambassador, isn't he, for tennis?
9: He can take over from Murray.
10: I think he's cool, calm and collected.
6: And the Prime Minister's hinted we could have an extra bank holiday if England win the World Cup. When asked, Sir Keir Starmer said he doesn't want to jinx things, but it's believed he's earmarked the 24th of July, which happens to be my birthday, as a national day of celebration. I think that's a great idea. Meanwhile, the World Cup quarterfinals get going this evening. Morocco come up against favourites France.
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6: Very hot and sunny for much of the UK today. Highs in the south in the mid-30s. That's the latest. I'm Becky Carhill.
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13: Let's get into an hour's worth of the biggest 80s tunes you're going to hear all day long. Yeah, all of these were top 10s. Welcome to Thursday's edition of The Greaties. I'm Roberto with Matthew Wilder coming up for you. Some Johnny H. Jazz as well. And first, Peter Gabriel. This is Sledgehammer playing for you on Nation 80s Breakfast.

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0: Falcon Kitchen, singing and sweating this morning. Yeah, it's that warm for them already. Busy cutting worktops and loving the songs. It's good to have you here. There is Matthew Wilder for you. Break My Stride on Nation 80's Breakfast. 9:16, what are you doing this morning? Melting already as well? Come and say hi so I can give you a shout. Get in touch through our Facebook page. Just search for Nation 80's and I'll keep these big songs coming. Janet Jackson on the way and Frankie Goes to Hollywood.
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song your parents probably turned down on the radio when you were younger because they didn't want you hearing the lyrics, but you just wanted to hear it even more because of that. 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

0: Good morning to Imran and Sarah, working at Specsavers this morning, enjoying the chilled sounds of Enya, Orinoco Flow on Nation 80s. It's a quiet start for them, so they just got the tunes up and loving the aircon right now. Thank you for your message. Glad you're enjoying it. I'll get King's Love and Pride on soon and some Blondie.
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0: If you won all of the money we're giving away tomorrow, £750,000, who is that one person in your life that just wouldn't believe you'd won it unless you physically showed them your bank balance on the banking app on your phone? For Christina, who won last week, it was her son.
2: So I rang my son, he didn't believe me, and I said, right, we're going to the pub to get some champagne. 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
0: You know you're doing all right if you're going to the pub and buying champagne, because even the cheap stuff is expensive in the pub, right? 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

This is Blondie's Atomic, just about taking care of Nation 80's breakfast this Thursday morning. Thank you for having me on. I'm Roberto. It's 9:52. Whatever you're doing with your Thursday, have a good one. Try not to melt. It's going to be that warm again for many of us. Stick with us. We'll get you through with the best variety of 80s hits. I've got some Swing Out Sister on the way. I'll leave you with the Blow Monkeys, and I'll see you back here tomorrow morning from 6 on Nation 80's.

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5: Top stories this hour. Donald Trump's warned attacks on Iran could get much worse as American forces carried out a second night of airstrikes yesterday. The US president declared the ceasefire between the two countries over. Iran's responded with strikes on American military bases in the Gulf. Back here, the government will bring in a new veterinary watchdog to give pet owners more power to complain. Ministers are looking to tackle spiralling bills and fees in a major shake-up of the industry. Sport. The Wimbledon fairy tale continues for Brit Arthur Ferry, who's become only the second wildcard ever to reach the semi-finals at the All England Club. These fans reckon he could go all the way.
6: Amazing.
7: Yeah, he's brilliant. 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
5: Very hot and sunny for much of the UK today. Highs in the south in the mid-30s. That's the latest. I'm Becky Cahill.
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14: Good morning, thanks for tuning in. Thank you, Roberto. Welcome to Nation 80s. Here comes Sister Sledge right now from 1989. Bobby Brown, Every Little Step in the Sunshine. Nation 80s.

0: Everything Must Change. So says Paul Young, when Nation 80's best variety of 80s hits for Thursday with Wham and Guns N' Roses on the way. 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
0: 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Good luck. 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

Guns N' Roses take us to Paradise City. This is Tony Dibben at Nation 80s. Roy Orbison soon, you got it. We're doing a no-repeat 9 to 5 and Dolly's doing a 9 to 5 of sorts too. This is Nation 80s.

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The following pieces of music have been rated safe from being eaten by a cassette player. 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

0: Mate number one, did this. Rock Me Amadeus, it's Folco in 1986. Tight Fits coming soon. Fantasy Island on Forgotten 80s. 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

Throughout this hour, Tight Fit and Fantasy Island. UB40, if it happens again, coming soon. It's Diana Ross. She's upside down. 10 to 11 in the sunshine. Highs today, 39 degrees. Scorchio, Nation 80s.

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4: The top stories this hour. Legendary singer Bonnie Tyler has died at the age of 75. The Welsh star was best known for hits including Holding Out for a Hero and Total Eclipse of the Heart, which came out in the 1980s. The family say they're heartbroken by her unexpected death in hospital in Portugal last night. Donald Trump's claimed Tehran wants to make a deal so badly after a second night of airstrikes. The US struck more than 90 targets in southern Iran last night. In response, American military bases in Bahrain and Kuwait were hit. Former defense Minister Tobias Elwood says diplomacy is key to ending the war.
5: The idea that you can use your superior power to gain success on the ground, that's not the case. You need a political solution. So the fact that there isn't a political solution there, but America keeps hitting Iran in this way, just causes more problems to ripple out.
4: New government proposals could see vets are forced to cap prescription fees and face mandatory licensing. A new white paper suggests setting up an industry regulator. And Dame Sarah Storey, Great Britain's most decorated Paralympian, has retired at the age of 40.
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8: Very hot and sunny for much of the UK today. Highs in the south in the mid-30s. That's the latest. I'm Becky Cahill.
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13: Just gone 11 Thursday morning, so in the last hour we've lost Bonnie Tyler overnight at the age of 75. Our thoughts are Bonnie's family, fans and friends. As a musical tribute to Bonnie, here's the 1984 classic Holding Out for a Hero. Bonnie Tyler.

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0: Billy Idol, Eyes Without a Face at Nation 80's best variety of 80s hits. Cheers for tuning in. This is Tony Dibbon. It's great to be here. We're playing Ashford and Simpson and The Jam next. Make me a
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The Jam, A Town Called Malice from 1982 here at Nation 80's Best Variety of 80s Hits. Culture Club, It's a Miracle coming soon. Right now, let's get on Bananarama. I Want You Back. 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

0: Stevie Wonder's Part-Time Lover. This is Tony here at Nation 80's best variety of 80s hits for Thursday and the sunshine. The heat wave rolls on. Highs today, 39. Hue and Cry, Labour of Love. And next today on Chilled 80's, Climie Fisher. Love changes everything from 1987. And Chilled 80's is back tonight from 10 with Mark Franklin.
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0: Fears, Pale Shelter at Nation 80s as we head towards Thursday afternoon together in the Sunshine News headlines and weather. Next today, this is Nation 80s.
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4: The top stories this hour. 80s pop legend Bonnie Tyler has died at the age of 75. She'd been in hospital in Portugal since having emergency intestinal surgery in May. Our reporter Liam Arrowsmith has more.
5: Bonnie Tyler was known to millions as the husky voice singer behind huge hits like Total Eclipse of the Heart and Holding Out for a Hero. She grew up in a council flat in Neath in South Wales and was discovered at a club in Swansea, her distinctive style leading to a career that spanned 50 years. Family say she'll be deeply missed.
4: US President Donald Trump has claimed Iran is desperate for a deal to end the latest fighting between the two countries. The US military struck around 90 targets last night. Tehran attacked American military bases in Kuwait and Bahrain. Andy Burnham's joked it's all starting to feel very real now after he nominated himself to become the next leader of the Labour Party. The former mayor of Greater Manchester still seems to be the only MP in the race. And the Prime Minister's hinted there could be an extra bank holiday if England win the World Cup.
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4: Very hot and sunny for much of the UK today. Highs in the south in the mid-30s. That's the latest. I'm Becky Cahill.
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0: Good afternoon, just gone midday. This is Tony Dibben at Nation 80s. The best variety of 80s hits plays right here. Go West, Call Me, now from 1984. Cindy's first time around. She did this again in the 90s, of course. But here's the original of Girls Just Wanna Have Fun at Nation 80s.

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0: 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Eddie Grant, I Don't Want to Dance, and Fleetwood Mac's Little Lies next. 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

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Highs today, 38, 39 degrees. The Mary Jane Girls and Wet, Wet, Wet ready to play. 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Let's get on Hungry Heart at Nation 80s.

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0: Small Town Boy in Nation 80s, the best variety of 80s hits. Eric Clapton is on Forgotten 80s, Behind the Mask. You want to hear more forgotten songs from the 1980s? Sunday night, 6 p.m, that's you need to be here. David Francis has a whole show. Guess what it's called? Forgotten 80s, of course.
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There is Eric Clapton on Forgotten 80s Behind the Mask. Sounds great. Right, here's two songs you absolutely haven't forgotten. Bross, When Will I Be Famous? And Chrissie Hynde, The Pretenders right now. Don't Get Me Wrong from 1986. We're Nation 80s.

0: Ross, when will I be famous at Nation 80s? We head towards 1 o'clock, so we've got news and weather. Then stand by, because we've got the all-important lunchtime remix. A full 80s 12-inch is on the way next.
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6: The top stories this hour. Legendary singer Bonnie Tyler has died at the age of 75. The Welsh star was best known for hits including Holding Out for a Hero and Total Eclipse of the Heart, which came out in the 1980s. Her family say they're heartbroken by her unexpected death in hospital in Portugal last night. Donald Trump's claiming Tehran wants to make a deal after a second night of airstrikes. The US struck more than 90 targets in southern Iran last night. In response, American military bases in Bahrain and Kuwait were hit. Former Defence Minister Tobias Elwood says diplomacy is key to ending the war.
7: The idea that you can use your superior power to gain success on the ground. Western countries know from experience that's not the case. You need a political solution.
6: The waiting list for routine hospital treatment in England has increased for the second month in a row. It's estimated over 6 million patients were waiting for treatment at the end of May. And Olivia and Mohammed are once again the most popular baby names in England and Wales.
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6: Cloudy, breezy with patchy rain in the northwest of Scotland. Elsewhere, clear, dry and hot. That's the latest. I'm Louise Easton.
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0: This is Nation 80s. Just gone one Thursday afternoon, middle of a heat wave. It's time for a lunchtime remix. Today, it's the Fat Bat Band. Here's I Found Love in all 7 minutes of it. Enjoy.

0: Rick Astley, Never Gonna Give You Up, here at Nation 80s, the best variety of 80s. It's Michael Jackson, Another Part of Me, and Robbie Neville. Let's play C'est La Vie next. Make me a
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Michael Jackson, 1988, another part of me, Nation 80s. Right, let's get on Billy Ocean. When the going gets tough, the tough they get going. And here comes Orchestral Maneuvers in the Dark, OMD. It's time for a Locomotion at Nation 80s.

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0: The Boys of Yes, an owner of a lonely heart. Berlin, the big theme song from Top Gun, Take My Breath Away, is coming next today from 1986, made number one. We play that on Chilled 80s. Chilled 80s back tonight with Mark Franklin at 10. Stand by for Howard Jones, and we're off to Funky Town, courtesy of Lips Incorporated, next at Nation 80s.
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0: Howard Jones, I'd like to get to know you well, Nation 80s. Thanks for sharing your Thursday weather. Standing by as David Francis in for Greg Burns. Have a beautiful Thursday afternoon. Enjoy those 39-degree heat. Tomorrow's heat wave continues again. Probably not as hot as today. Today is the hottest day of this particular heat wave. We are Nation 80s.
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4: The top stories this hour. The Welsh singer Bonnie Tyler, best known for 80s power ballads including Total Eclipse of the Heart, has died at the age of 75. Her family say they're heartbroken at her death in hospital in Portugal last night. A minister leading a review into disability benefits says the whole system needs to be overhauled. Sir Stephen Timms's interim report suggests claimants find the assessment process for personal independence payments dehumanising. Iranian officials say 14 people have been killed in US strikes overnight prompted by attacks on shipping in the Strait of Hormuz. The US president claims the regime in Tehran has asked for a deal to end the latest wave of tit-for-tat assaults. Andy Burnham's officially in the running to become leader of the Labour Party. He's posted a video on social media saying it feels strange to enter himself into the race for number 10. And Olivia and Mohammed are the most popular baby names in England and Wales. The Office for National Statistics shows Lily has replaced Amelia in the second spot, while Noah is the runner-up for boys.
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4: Cloudy, breezy with patchy rain in the northwest of Scotland. Elsewhere, clear, dry and hot. That's the latest. I'm Louise Easton.
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0: All right, thank you, Lord Dibbin. Just gone 2 o'clock across the UK. Welcome to Thursday's late lunch, early drive at Nation 80s. We'll start with you two.

0: 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And we fell in love with the music.
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0: That's a great pop song, isn't it? Red Box, Lean On Me and Nation 80s, nearly 2:15. I'm David Francis, in for Greg Burns today. Right, in about half an hour or so, I want to play your forgotten 80s song. A song you've not heard for years. Something that you think, why doesn't that ever get played on the radio anymore? Let me know, 07740 938 500. You can WhatsApp me, put 80s at the start of your message, or you can find me on the free Nation player. Tell me your song and I'll play it for you in about half an hour or so. Meanwhile, Dex is Midnight Runners and something chilled from Chris Rea coming up.
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0: There's a bit of time pressure on this now because we give away the money on this show tomorrow afternoon, sometime between 5 and 6. So if you haven't entered yet, or maybe you have entered and you fancy doing it again, that's fine as well. You need to get involved. It's £750,000 this week on Nation's Make Me a Winner. How much do you win it again? That's fine as well. You need to get involved. It's £750,000 this week on Nation's Make Me a Winner. How much do you earn a

0: 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You need to be over 18 to play. Yup. All the rules for this network competition are on our website. Go and have a look this afternoon. Lines close at 5 o'clock tomorrow. And I know there are some people that think, I can leave it to the last minute and my name's kind of like near the top, isn't it? That's fine. Yeah, it doesn't work like that. It's not like a tombola at a raffle at the school fair where, you know, they stick all your names and your raffle tickets in, mix the whole thing out and you pull out a ticket and you win a bottle of pomade. It's a little more advanced than that. Just think how many bottles of pomade you could buy with £750,000. Anyway, just do it now. We'll give you the money tomorrow, by the way, and it'll be in your bank account by the time you go to bed tomorrow night. 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

0: 5 at Nation 80's Kylie, I Should Be So Lucky. It's nearly 3:15. Later, we'll talk more about Wimbledon, more about the World Cup preparations for England for Saturday. Sorry, Scotland, Wales and Northern Ireland, but we kind of need to. And more of your favourite songs on Forgotten 80s as well. If you'd like to pick one for later, 07740 938 500. Put 80s at the start of your message. Hello, Tammy in Stoke. Thank you for your suggestion. Your song from Men at Work, but not what you're thinking. Next to Drive Time.
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0: And Stoke picked this, Men at Work, Who Can It Be Now, on Forgotten 80s from Nation 80s. From the same album, it's called Business As Usual, I think. Same album that has the original version of Down Under on it. And if Men at Work had released that version, and not the one that we all know, A, there wouldn't have been a court case. B, life would have been a lot easier for the band. And C, well, you just go and read the story and you'll see what I mean. More Forgotten 80s later. If you'd like to pick a song, let me know. 07740-938500 and Nation 80s. 10 to 3, here's Paul Young.
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3: The top stories this hour. Extreme heat in the UK is said to be causing early harvests and is forcing local authorities to introduce hosepipe bans. Electricity grid operators calling on the sector to boost production ahead of an expected peak in use this evening. Climate expert Jess Ralston says there's pressure on both demand and supply.
4: So there's a double whammy effect here. And unfortunately, across the continent, they're also experiencing this heat wave. So in France, during the last heat wave, some of their nuclear was taken offline because it was too hot to cool it. And that means that things are tight all over Europe.
3: Power ballad singer Bonnie Tyler is being remembered as a cherished and proud ambassador of the Welsh village where she grew up. The 75-year-old, famous for 80s hits like Total Eclipse of the Heart, died in hospital last night. And the number of patients being treated in hospital corridors in England grew last month as heat waves placed strain on services. More than 2,400 patients on average received corridor care in A&E departments on each day in June.
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3: Cloudy, breezy with patchy rain in the northwest of Scotland. Elsewhere, clear, dry and hot. That's the latest. I'm Louise Easton.
0: It's the decade where icons were made.
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8: 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I'm David Francis with Terence Trent D'Arby, Cher and Erasure.

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0: No Repeat 9 to 5 from Nation 80s, where you won't hear the same song twice between 9 and 5. Kenny Loggins, Danger Zone, it's just gone 3:15. 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And I'm like, really? He went, oh yeah, there's loads, it's amazing. 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

Level 42, The Sun Goes Down, Living It Up. Drive time from Nation 80s, 25 past 3. Later, more about England's preparations for Norway on Saturday night for the World Cup. And everybody is talking about Arthur Ferry. His next game, the semi-final at Wimbledon Centre Court tomorrow afternoon. When he got into Wimbledon, he was 400-1 to get this far. Isn't that incredible? Right, Aha coming soon after Daryl Hall and John Oates, Nation 80s. What I want.

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0: Another week and more life-changing cash to give away on Nation's Make Me a Winner. In fact, tomorrow we're giving away £750,000. I said this earlier on. How many years would it take for you to earn £750,000? Try and work it out. Write that down. 750,000. Stick a pound sign in front of that. That's what you could win tomorrow afternoon on this show. I love this game. A, it'll change your life, but B, it's so simple to play. 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
4: The top stories this hour. As the extreme heat continues, the UK's electricity grid is warning it will need more power today. The National Energy System Operator expects it to come under pressure as people turn on their fans and aircon units. Forecasters think temperatures will reach 35 degrees. These people in southwest London tell us how they're keeping cool.
5: I have every single fan in my house pointed directly at me and then put ice in the fans that collect water and just have that and sit with ice packs.
6: Linen shirt and a pair of shorts.
7: Keep hydrated, trying to be in the shade.
4: Donald Trump claims Iran has called and wants to make a deal after a second night of US strikes. State media in Tehran says an American projectile struck the perimeter of a nuclear power plant in the south of the country. And actress Catherine Zeta-Jones and singer Sir Cliff Richard are among those paying tribute to Bonnie Tyler. The legendary rock singer, known for 80s ballads like Total Eclipse of the Heart, died in hospital in Portugal at the age of 75.
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4: Cloudy, breezy with patchy rain in the northwest of Scotland. Elsewhere, clear, dry and hot. That's the latest. I'm Louise Easton.
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0: Just after 4 afternoon, I'm David Francis. 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
0: We started playing Make Me a Winner last October. In fact, we gave away £666,000 on week one on Halloween itself. Tomorrow, the money goes up. It's £750,000. And we've been giving away £750,000 right the way through this football tournament. Just because we can, really. So, another £750,000 to give away. I've lost count how much we've given away so far. It must be 25, 30 million. So, for your chance to be the next person to win £750,000, and for it to change your life instantly and immeasurably, you need to get your phone now. It's really simple. I say this all the time, there are no hoops to jump through, and there are no challenges to do, and no questions to answer. And people think, yeah, there's got to be something. 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Your phone will ring. 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The kids will want something and you just never get around to it. So do it now while we're talking about it. This is £750,000 we're talking about. Not a couple of quid, £750,000. 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So give it a go right now. All you need to do is answer the phone when it rings tomorrow. 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

This is David Francis in showbiz today. Sacha Baron Cohen has announced he's made a new Ali G movie. He filmed it in secret. Is there room for Ali G in 2026? I guess we'll find out soon enough. Elton John has announced two surprise shows in Mexico City, which will be the final ones on the Farewell Yellow Brick Road Tour. Will they, Elton? Because you know you don't want to retire. And England's World Cup quarterfinal opponents, Norway, apparently have been hit with a sickness bug just a couple of days before the big game on Saturday. More about that online this afternoon, and more as we hear about it at drive time from Nation 80s.

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12: No!

They never made a bad record, did they? Skritti Politti, Woodbees, Pray Like Aretha Franklin from Drive Time and Nation 80s. More forgotten 80s songs before five. If there's a song you haven't heard for years that you want to hear, let me know. 07740 938 500. 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

0: have time from Nation 80's Christopher Cross, who I saw in London a couple of months ago. I was meant to see him support Toto last February, but one or two things happened and I couldn't get to the gig. But I saw him a few months ago. He is incredible live. I love that. Ride Like the Wind, Bangles as well, Manic Monday. Hello, Kate Lyons in Dawlish. 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

0: you seen the movie yet? It's brilliant. And Jafar Jackson, who plays Michael, is incredible. Smooth Criminal from Drive Time. This is Nation 80s. It's nearly 5 o'clock. 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
6: The top stories at this hour. More amber heat health alerts have been issued for parts of England, as well as the Midlands and parts of the South. The warning from the UK Health Security Agency now includes the North West and Yorkshire. These people told us what they make the weather.
7: No, I love it. I've got a swimming pool in my house, so who likes the winter?
8: I think it's a bit too hot, personally, but at the same time, I would prefer this to rain and snow and any other weather at this point, so I suffer with my tiny fan.
9: It's quite nice.
10: I'm too old and it's too hot. 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
6: A&E units experienced their busiest month on record during June's heatwave. The leader of the right-wing Restore Britain party sparked fury after wrongly describing the 1996 Dunblane massacre as one murder. 16 children and their teacher were shot dead in March of that year. And tributes are being made to Bonnie Tyler, who's died at the age of 75 at a Portuguese hospital. Sir Cliff Richard says she was a wonderful friend gone too soon.
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6: Cloudy with rain across northwest Scotland, otherwise dry and largely clear. Dry and hot with showers in the northwest tomorrow. That's the latest. I'm Louise Easton.
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0: Just after five, good evening, I'm David Francis, in for Greg Burns. Drive Time is on from Nation 80s. Kid Creole and the Coconuts coming soon. A good sing-along from the Lightning Seeds and the Waterboys.

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0: Annie, I'm Not Your Daddy from Nation 80s. This is Drive Time. Annie continues tonight at the Wales Millennium Centre in Cardiff. Billy Ocean at Cardiff Castle tonight. Oklahoma continues at the Mayflower Studios in Southampton this evening. The Spy Who Came In From the Cold at the Theatre Royal in Newcastle. Derren Brown at the Globe Theatre in Stockton. Lewis Capaldi in Newcastle tonight, by the way. Operation Mincemeat continues at the New Theatre in Yorkshire. And in Hull, York Rugby League Football Club taking on Hull FC tonight as well. More about that a little bit later too. Meanwhile, in the next 10 minutes, a sing-along from Glenn Frey, and it's Blondie next to Drive Time.
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Glenfrey, the heat is on, and Blondie as well. The tide is high. This is Drive Time. We are Nation 80s all over the UK. Mark Franklin tonight from 10 o'clock with some amazing chilled songs on Chilled Nation. Steve Power from 6 with Power Up the 80s. Some great songs tonight, by the way, while you're having another barbecue. How much carbon do you need in your life? And give me about 15 minutes. I want to play your next song on Forgotten 80s. So let me know your Forgotten 80s tune, please. 07740 938500. 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

0: nothing's going to stop us now at drive time from Nation 80s. Nikki Taylor, Enjoy It, which in the West Midlands. I've got your song on Forgotten 80s in just a second. Meantime.
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0: 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It's simple. It's too easy, really. If you've never played Nations Make Me a Winner before, this will change your life. 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

0: 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Thanks for listening today. Back tomorrow afternoon from 2. It's nearly 6. And Steve Powers next.
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8: The top stories this hour. Temperatures have exceeded 34 degrees in parts of the UK for a record-breaking 8th day this year. It beats the previous best of 7 days set in the summers of 1976 and 2020, which this man we spoke to in London remembers well.
9: I was in the army then. It was appalling. And now, as you can see, I'm in a linen shirt and a pair of shorts. It is just not right.
8: Meanwhile, more amber heat health alerts have been issued. Her reviews found 3 people died and others suffered permanent harm under the care of a consultant who gave out dated medical advice. Dr. Veronica Varney left South London St. Helier Hospital in 2023 and is understood to be under investigation by the General Medical Council. Labour MPs have begun making their nominations for Sir Keir Starmer's replacement. Andy Burnham appears on course for a coronation, as so far he's unopposed. And actress Catherine Zeta-Jones is among those paying tribute to Bonnie Tyler, who's died at 75. The rock singer, known for 80s ballads like Total Eclipse of the Heart, died in hospital in Portugal last night.
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12: Well, dry and mostly clear tonight. Some cloud around in western areas, but a warm night for many of us. That's the latest. I'm Alex Richardson.
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More 80s classics on Nation 80s, the home of Roberto at breakfast. I'm Steve Power with Power Up the 80s, playing you some brilliant 80s tunes. They just were the best. The production. Production was brilliant in the 80s. Some real top-notch as well. And some little novelty hits as well that just hit home. I don't have to remind you about Joe Dolce and the Ultravox incident. We've covered it many times, all right? We're going to be playing you some more 80s classics now on Nation 80s.

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Evening, this is Power Up the 80s on Nation 80s. I'm Steve Power, playing you those songs from the decade. There were so many different parts to the decade as well. That's what I love. From the start of the decade where you had the new romantic, then you went through to the kind of Spandau versus Duran, moved right the way through the big power ballads as well, and ended off with a bit of a rave going on in the late 80s. Some fantastic memories, and we're playing them for you on Nation 80s, on Nation 80s.

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This is Nation 80s. It's Power Up the 80s, weekday evenings at 6. I'm Steve Power. Thank you for choosing us this evening. Let's carry on with some more brilliant memories from the 80s on Nation 80s.

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The 80 songs you'd forgotten you loved the first time around. Forgotten 80s on Nation 80s.

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This is Nation 80s. Does what it says on the tin. Non-stop 80s classics. I'm Steve Power. This is Power Up the 80s. And here's another classic from that brilliant decade.

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6: The top stories this hour. As temperatures top 35 degrees in parts of the country, officials have issued new heat health alerts. Most of England's now covered by an amber warning. These people told us how they're keeping cool.
7: Have every single fan in my house pointed directly at me and then put ice in the fans that collect water and just have that and sit with ice packs.
8: Linen shirt and a pair of shorts.
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6: The third heat wave of the summer is causing transport disruption, hosepipe bans and wildfire risks. A murder investigation has been launched following the death of a man in Croydon in South London. Police were called to Thornton Heath in the early hours of this morning after reports of an assault. Three people have been arrested. And in sport, England defender Jarrell Kwanzaa has been given a two-match ban after his sending off in their World Cup last 16 tie against Mexico. He'll miss the quarter-final against Norway on Saturday and then the semi-final if they progress. England have the right to appeal.
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10: Well, dry and mostly clear tonight. Some cloud around in western areas, but a warm night for many of us. That's the latest. I'm Alex Richardson.
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hope you're enjoying the songs tonight. I hope if you were there first time round, these are bringing back some brilliant memories. Maybe you were at the stage where you were leaving school, going out to the big wide world. There are songs that just kind of get you, aren't there? And we play them all here on Nation 80s.

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It's the perfect soundtrack to your weekday evenings, playing you those great 80s songs, some of the hugest songs from the biggest decade, and then once in a while we'll throw in a little one that maybe you just haven't heard in ages. All together, wrapped up in Nation 80s.

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Nation 80s, playing you non-stop 80s, doing exactly what it says on the tin, and bringing you some brilliant memories from a wonderful decade, all parts of the 80s covered, and you got it right here on Nation 80s. You were-

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you know what's great about the 80s? It wasn't just the music, although that's what we play you, and that's the main reason for being here. But it was also the memories, the movies, the fashions, the haircuts as well. Just was a great time. And some of the memories I get, do you remember the Filofax? Unbelievable. And then the car phones were just the size of bricks. And you look at the technology we've got today, and you look back to some of the technology around in the 80s, which now just seems, you know, dial-up to get your ZX Spectrum going. Just seems like a different world. But the music stood the test of time, and that's why we play it right here on Nation 80s.

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It's the decade we never get tired of. It is the 80s, of course. And what's great about the 80s is it has just universal appeal. If you grew up during the decade, then you'll remember all these songs. And if you didn't, and you're only new to the scene in terms of 80s stuff, we got a brilliant collection of songs that will just keep you entertained for the evening right here on Nation 80s.

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And you don't even need to tease your hair a foot high. 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You can wear anything

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I'm Steve Power. 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

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This

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Do hope your day has gone well, and hopefully you might be at work actually at the moment. Your day might have just started, but if you're in the general normal run of things, hopefully you're at the point where you can have a little relax, enjoy a couple of hours of downtime, and enjoy the music that we're playing for you right now on Nation 80s.

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0: This is Nation.

thanks for making us the soundtrack to your evening. It is Nation 80s with Power Up the 80s. This is Steve Power playing you those brilliant songs from the decade we just never get tired of playing the hits from. If you're around first time, this will be bringing back some brilliant memories. And if you weren't, wow, what a musical education, all courtesy

It's Nation 80s. What a decade it was. And that's what we give you every weekday evening right here on Nation 80s. It is Power Up the 80s with those great songs. And the great thing about the 80s, moved through the decade. You had the new romantic stuff at the start of it. Then we moved into the era of Culture Club. Then onto some big power ballads in the mid to late 80s and finished off with the We Call Acid House Party movement. What a great decade. You're hearing all those songs from all those periods of the 80s right here on Nation 80s.

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Hello, this is Steve Power. Thank you for making us your choice this evening. It's Power Up the 80s. See what they've done there? And it's only on Nation 80s, playing you brilliant songs from a brilliant decade. Just some wonderful, wonderful memories. The big ones, of course, the massive bands. And sometimes we'll just throw in a curveball for good measure on Nation 80s.

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0: 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Really good to have you with me tonight. 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
1: Hey. Now just get in. 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

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Late nights round here sound like this. We call this part of the day Chilled 80s. Really hope you're enjoying this late night soundtrack.

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9: 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My name's Mark Franklin, looking after you until midnight with some lovely, relaxing songs.

Welcome. 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Thank you so much for joining me tonight. My name's Mark Franklin, and it's chilled 80s until midnight.

she took me on a ride in her old Chevrolet, straight into a dusty sundown. I knew she was gonna make up one of her stories. But then she couldn't believe it, and I told her how much I love her lies.

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Thank you so much for joining me tonight to round off your day here on Nation 80s. I'm Mark Franklin and this is Chilled 80s.

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1: Here's your chance to win a life-changing £750,000. How would you react seeing all those zeros staring back at you? There's a guaranteed winner every Friday of the tournament, but you have to be in to win. Will you bag the cash next? It's life-changing money, and it could all be yours. Don't miss your shot. Enter the Make Me a Winner draw now, and you could be landing the ultimate payday of £750,000.
0: 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Don't miss out. Lines close at 5pm tomorrow. Over 18s only. 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